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1: So good to have you here. Sasha's working on her info dump.
6: Now, this is going to hit you here, Casey. We're going to talk about having teenagers. And during the summer holidays, which are coming up, right? Yeah. Time is fleeting. You want to spend quality time. I know. Okay. Well, I do have, this is going on Threads right now. People are compiling stuff to do with your teenagers over the summer that they will enjoy as well in order to get the most out of your time together.
1: I love you're still on Threads. I think you and three other people are on Threads still.
6: You know what? It's more positive.
1: Okay.
6: There are worse places to be on the internet, okay?
1: 100%, but I think that's really cute.
6: I know, thank you.
1: This is trending on Threads, guys. Threads. Have you heard?
6: Let me just open up my MySpace page real quick.
1: Shoulders are shrugging. I don't know.
6: What is that?
1: Threads. I don't know. Signs that you have made it. Okay? We'll run down those coming up.
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1: Sasha's info dump.
2: When you have teenagers, time is fleeting.
0: Oh,
2: you know this,
0: don't.
2: Casey.
0: Why are you doing this?
2: Why? And with summer coming, I have some tips on how to get the most out of that precious time with your teens. Mm-hmm. That'll be fun for them too.
0: Okay.
2: That's also really important. So that's all coming up. There's a debate going on online. I'm so glad someone's talking about this because I've always been very confused about this saying. When people say to you like, oh, it's all downhill from here.
0: Yeah.
2: Like, do you take that as a positive or a negative thing?
0: Oh, yeah, right.
2: Yeah.
0: Depends on what they're talking about.
2: Yeah, I guess that's very true. I used to have this yoga instructor. I remember she would say like halfway through the class, don't worry, guys, it's all downhill from here. And I'd be like, I don't know what that means.
0: Yeah.
2: Is it going to get really hard? But she meant it's easier.
0: It's,
2: you know,
0: easier,
2: we're
0: going to
2: do a lot of like laying down postures. Because you can look at it both ways. Downhill can mean that everything's deteriorating before your eyes. Or if, say, you're a cyclist.
0: Mm-hmm. It's all downhill.
2: Going downhill, that's easy peasy lemon squeezy, right? So the truth is, nobody really knows exactly what it's supposed to mean.
0: I think it's how you use it.
2: I think it's how you use it. But 87% say, for the most part, they take it as things getting worse.
0: Oh, wow.
2: So if you want to go with the vast majority on this one, everything's downhill from here. It's usually not a good sign. Getting your teenager to hang out with you during the summer, that's a tall order. They want to hang out with friends. But, you know, as you know, as a parent, Casey, you have two teenagers. Mm-hmm. That time is so precious.
0: I know. You have less time with them now than you did, like, ever.
2: Ah, that's so sad. Yeah. So someone on Threads put together a list of summer traditions that you can start with your teenager. Some of the things that you can do is a weekly high and low. So say every Sunday dinner or whenever you have your weekly dinners with your kids, share your best and worst moment of the week.
0: Mm-hmm.
2: Try one new recipe a week. Pick a dish with your kid. Make it in the kitchen together. Do the good old license plate game during the summer. You know, see where everyone's coming from. Different provinces, different states. Make a summer soundtrack. Add one song each week to a shared playlist with your team.
0: Okay. Sure.
2: What, would that not be fun?
0: Dad, why is there so much sad jazz on this playlist?
2: I want more Olivia Rodrigo.
0: Yeah,
2: I get that. I really, really like this idea. The worst movie club. Hunt down the worst movies.
0: Yeah.
2: And, you know, find ratings online and see why they're so bad. And then watch them together as a family.
0: Keanu Reeves and Jonah Hill's new one on Netflix. One of the worst movies I've seen in a very long time.
2: Oh, good. So you already started this tradition.
0: Yeah.
2: And I love this one too. Have a closing night fire. So on the last night of summer, before, you know, they maybe embark on a new school year or something like that.
0: Don't.
2: Build a fire.
0: Don't.
2: And share your favorite moment.
0: Can't.
2: From the whole summer.
0: Okay.
2: Isn't that sweet?
0: No, don't.
2: That's your info dump.
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9: Clear sky through this evening, but cooling down to around 10 degrees by midnight. Overnight clear and a low of 6. Sun cloud mix to start the weekend tomorrow, high 18. Sunny all day Sunday, high 23. Kicking things off on Monday for next week, sunny and a high of 21.

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1: Ain't a crazy baby. I just one drink could change things. Who'd ever thought we'd make it? Who'd have thought we'd ever come this far? Sparks flying over Bud Lights. Do what you're doing for the rest of

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1: you gotta go sometimes.
0: People are on the run.
1: Yeah.
0: For whatever reason. 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
0: I don't know if I like this topic, but we'll dive into it. Signs that you think other people are doing really well. Like growing up, Linda, single mom of six, growing up in Edmonton, I thought anybody who had a garage was rich.
1: Yeah. No, that is pretty special. An attached garage,
0: yeah.
1: In particular. I grew up in a neighborhood where...
0: gates, I get it.
1: No.
0: Driveway
1: so
0: gates.
1: We had, like, I think a normal size garage, like a two-car garage, right?
0: Yeah, okay.
1: But there were some houses in the neighborhood I grew up in that had, like...
0: Three.
1: Four.
0: Four?
1: So they would have two garage doors, two double garage doors. Like, that's...
0: Wow.
1: That's living.
0: That right is there. Living.
1: That's a lot of space.
0: That's
1: he must have so many cars.
0: Well, or toys.
1: Yeah.
0: Mm-hmm. Yeah. Mm-hmm.
1: Yeah. This is such a weird little thing. I think it's because I grew up around a lot of electricians. Okay. Trades were very prevalent where I grew up. I really thought people had really fancy and big homes if they had two-way switches. Do you know what I mean?
0: Oh, right.
1: Like, your house is so big,
0: yeah.
1: This room is so big that you need two light switches.
0: Yeah, for the same light.
1: Yeah. Like, that is so...
0: That's crazy, hey?
1: Amazing.
0: And now it's just a thing we have.
1: Yeah.
0: Yeah.
1: I mean, I have a two-way switch in my bathroom, which is like, I don't know, 4 feet wide.
0: Wow.
1: But I have a cheater suite, so I have two light switches for no reason.
0: Man, you're lazy.
1: Yeah. Well, it's just there. I didn't build the house.
0: It's probably a selling feature.
1: No, but yeah, it was wild to me. Like, wow, that hallway's really long. You need two light switches.
0: No kidding. No, I feel that.
1: It's a really big deal, I think.
0: I feel that, yeah.
1: Yeah, and I had also a friend growing up that her family loved gadgets, as do I. I think this is where I got it from. So they would have all those little countertop appliances where, like, you could cut the crust off sandwiches just by pressing it.
0: Yeah, yeah.
1: They had panini presses. They had 16
0: Ginsu
1: blenders.
0: Knives.
1: Absolutely.
0: Yeah.
1: I think if you have a lot of those countertop appliances, pretty fancy.
0: I like that. Okay, so what are the signs that you see that you're like, wow, that person's made it?
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0: Today's Best Country, Country 104.9. Thanks again for popping in. We're talking about those signs that you go, oh man, that family has really made it.
1: You know, something I've always strived for, I think I would feel like I made it once I can get a bar in my home.
0: A bar?
1: That's pretty fancy, I think, when people have a bar. What?
0: No.
1: You have a bar.
0: I know.
1: And I remember we had a bar in our first home when I was growing up. Again, not that we had 12,000 houses.
0: Right.
1: It was just the first place we lived
0: as
1: a family. We had a bar in the basement, but we didn't really use it properly. Like, we just put all our board games. I don't think there was any liquor down there whatsoever. But that, to me, like, when you've got running water, maybe even a dishwasher.
0: Yeah.
1: At a nice little alcove.
0: And a fridge and a TV.
1: Yeah, and maybe a wine fridge.
0: Yeah.
1: That, to me, a bar, that's how you made it.
0: We had a bar growing up. It was called the kitchen table.
1: A lot of action, I'm sure.
0: It was right there. And sometimes a bar would move into the living room.
1: And you were allowed to smoke in it, too, which is great.
0: Service sucked, but we had a bar. It's everywhere.
1: A lot of variety at that bar, too. Yeah.
0: Very popular. Mike, what are the signs that you're like, okay, that family's made it?
2: Yeah, maybe a swimming pool in a nice neighborhood.
1: See, I was right, Casey.
0: Whatever.
1: Makes it look like you've got a lot of moolah.
0: Whatever. Mike, you got a pool?
2: I do not have a pool.
0: Oh.
1: We can't all be as
0: easy now.
1: Bougie as Casey
0: Hang
1: Clark.
0: On. that doesn't mean anything. Like, everybody has... Okay, never mind. I was just about to say something.
1: Everybody has a pool.
0: Hang on. That doesn't... No, that wasn't going to work in my favor. Absolutely not.
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7: Clear sky through this evening, temperature dipping to around 10 degrees by midnight. Overnight, the clear sky is going to continue and get a little bit cooler, low of around 6. Mix of sun and cloud for Saturday, high 18. Sunday, pretty much the same, sunny, high 23. Pretty much the same as well as we roll into Monday, sunny and a high of 21.

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1: It's the Casey Clark Show. Yeah.
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0: It's 1-800-990-2448 to get a hold of us. Good to have you here. Case files on the way. Seeing what's going on in music. Have you ever thought, as a singer-songwriter, what you get when your song goes number one?
4: I would be so curious. Just with all the people that you would have to pay to.
0: Right.
4: It's either like a dollar.

0: dollar or a gajillion? Like, I have no idea.
1: You know, I'm a songwriter, right? I'm a published songwriter.
0: Yes, I know.
1: I'm a card-carrying member of SoCam.
0: Uh-huh.
1: Okay.
0: How much money do you have from it?
1: I don't have a lot. The song I co-wrote didn't go number one.
0: Oh.
1: I don't think it was even ever released.
0: It was just buried somewhere.
1: It was on an album.
0: No, that's great.
1: It did make an album. I don't think it was ever released, though.
0: I wonder why.
1: That's weird, no? Okay, so that's coming up.
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1: Case filed.
2: Well, let's see what's rolling in music today. Riley Green speaks out on politicizing of music.
3: Okay. Hot topic for sure.
2: First, though, Dustin Lynch estimates how much a singer-songwriter makes on a number one single. Interesting.
4: In the life of a song, you're getting paid pretty much on chart position, and it's delayed. So your biggest check from a number one will be the following 3 to 6 months will be your biggest check from that number one peak. It's rough math, but I think like a number one song total would pay $1 million.
2: Wow.
3: Whoa.
2: Let the good times roll, baby.
3: That's cool.
2: $1 million, cold, hard cash.
3: I honestly had no idea. Yeah. So it's nice to kind of get a rough estimate anyway.
2: Yeah, it's about $1 million, but think about this for a second. Now, here we go as we go into inside baseball.
3: Yeah.
2: If you get a publishing deal, you got to split that.
3: Of course you do. Yes.
2: Right? Mm-hmm. So, and or you got to pay back your publishing deal because they usually forward some money to you.
3: Right.
2: To get you going. Weird, huh? Okay. So have you heard about this Great American State Fair? Yes. It's a fair that's scheduled for Washington, D.C. Mm-hmm. I think over 16 days. Something like that.
3: Is it that long?
2: Yeah, I think something like that.
3: Okay.
2: The latest to skip out is Martina McBride.
3: I saw that.
2: Brett Michaels said he's not showing up. CNC Music Factory, they're not showing up. Here's Riley. That would be Riley Green, I guess. Addressing the politicizing of music and music festivals.
5: You know, I've certainly played all over the country and now several other countries, and I don't see any benefit in me in making anything political as far as where I go play at. I think people go to concerts to try to get away from their everyday problems and enjoy country music, so I think I should kind of look at it the same way.
2: Yeah. Yeah, I think so, too. I do, though, think there is a time and there is a place.
3: Uh-huh.
2: For those that have a platform.
3: That's exactly it. Yeah. I see both sides of this so much.
2: I don't know if it's a country music festival. I don't know if that's the time to use, or place, to use that platform. I think there might be other more advantageous places to use
3: it. Right.
2: So, because I don't know if everybody going there are all like-minded on that platform.
3: Oh, absolutely.
2: You know what I mean?
3: Yeah. So you know, you can't totally turn a blind eye to it either.
2: Exactly.
3: That's where you gotta toe that line for sure.
2: So, yeah, lots of things to think about there. Those are your case files.
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10: Clear sky through this evening, but cooling down to around 10 degrees by midnight. Overnight clear and a low of 6. Sun cloud mix to start the weekend tomorrow, high 18. Sunny all day Sunday, high 23. Kicking things off on Monday for next week, sunny and a high of 21.

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1: So, what did we learn today?
0: Indeed, we learned quite a bit. We were talking about text fails, and a latest text fail that I can remember that pops up is hanging out with Gord Bamford, but telling my wife that God was coming over for dinner and nothing special. He's not fussy, but is it okay if I invite him?
2: That would be kind of a terrifying text to get. Like, how do you prepare for something like that?
0: You know
2: that?
0: What? I think, as I said in my text, you know, he's not fussy. It's just like, let's not go all out. Mm-hmm. So.
2: That's sweet.
0: Read a story about a new robot that Duke University just invented. Has no top, no bottom, no sides. It's circle.
2: Uh-huh.
0: And it is scary as all get out. And we're asking you, if you could invent a robot to do one thing, what would that one thing be?
2: Yeah, just to take something off your plate. Like, I would love to have one just follow me around and be my vacuum, my portable garbage can.
0: Yeah.
2: Not that I'm like constantly throwing things away or dirty. I just think it'd be handy.
0: I would like maybe one to massage my head constantly. Ugh.
2: Actually, yes.
0: Yeah.
2: Yeah. I want that too.
0: Kay.
2: Can you make me one?
0: I'm on it.
2: Okay. Thank you.
0: And signs, you made it. As a kid, I thought anybody who had a garage, man, I'm like, that family has it going.
2: Yeah. Oh, what about a trampoline? That was pretty...
0: Back in the day, now everybody has a trampoline.
2: Yeah, true.
0: But back in the day, trampolines...
2: Yeah, I always wanted to go to those friends' houses.
0: Remember those trampolines back in the day as well? They had no sides to them. Like, so everybody, you know, everybody had to be like from the, Russian circus.
2: Yeah.
0: To basically not kill yourself on it.
2: Yeah. And you were double bouncing, but it was no problem.
0: I know, right?
2: Yeah.
0: Jordan has the last word on signs that you made it.
3: The gate at the top of the driveway.
0: Oh, yes. Mm-hmm.
3: Right? And so with intercom right there. And I mean, there were some of those in my neighborhood. I was delivering papers and stuff, and you know, you had to push the button, and then they had to let you in. And it's like you felt like you're entering like the White House or something.
0: No kidding.
2: That's cool.
0: Yeah, I didn't grow up in neighborhoods like that, but but I remember
3: there was only one house.
0: Yeah, it was only one house, and that was the mayor, or he owned the factory, and he was the mayor. You know, stuff like that. Yeah, stuff like that.
2: Mm-hmm.
0: Okay. Our show, MVP, is coming up.
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1: So, what did we learn today?
0: Okay, well, before we get to our show MVP, I want to say thanks to Dave, Mark, Mike, Jordan, also Michelle, Hannah, and Dale, all joining the show today. Very, very busy. We were talking about signs you made it. Jordan, he had the last word saying anybody who had a gate in their driveway.
2: Absolutely. And I did not, by the way. I know you always joke that I live in
0: I thought
2: in
0: you
2: the,
0: did.
2: No, I didn't.
0: You had the pillars for the gate.
2: No.
0: That your dad just didn't fall off his wallet and put the gate in.
2: We had gargoyles.
0: Yeah,
2: and
0: right?
2: Lion statues. No, no, no. We
0: you
2: didn't.
0: Did, right?
2: No, we didn't.
0: Okay.
2: We had a very normal, regular garage.
0: Robots that could kill us all one day. Duke University announced and released pictures of a brand new robot they invented. This thing is no top, no bottom, no sides. It's just round.
2: And it's just ready to be programmed.
0: Like it has 20 legs.
2: To whatever we...
0: This thing is like... It looks like something from a different planet.
2: That grosses me out. It sounds like it looks like a giant spider. I don't like it.
0: Jordan and I figured out that and if we want to control the robots, we just go down to your local appliance store because that's where they all hang out.
2: Yeah, that's the bar.
0: That's the bar for robots.
2: Cool.
0: The pickup joint.
2: Pickup joint. Okay.
0: Text fails. We talked about that as well. Lots of text fails.
2: Oh, I think everyone has done it at some point or another. And even if you can't share your story, it's probably because it was an inappropriate text fail, if you know what I mean.
0: Oh.
2: You get
0: the wink.
2: Yeah.
0: The wink, the nudge.
2: Like it spelled something bad. That's all.
0: Okay. So our show MVP then goes to Dave and his text fail.
3: I texted my wife one day, which was supposed to read, I can't live without you. And it came across with, I can't live with you.
2: Yep.
0: Yeah, that'll get you in some trouble.
2: And I think he said, too, like his kids were in the car and they were like, What's going on with mom and dad?
0: Are we going to see dad this weekend?
2: Uh-oh.
0: This is not his weekend. Okay.
2: Aw.
0: Cute.
2: Very cute.
0: That's our show MVP.
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10: Clear sky through this evening. Temperature dipping to around 10 degrees by midnight. Overnight, the clear sky is going to continue and get a little bit cooler. Low of around 6. Mix of sun and cloud for Saturday. High 18. Sunday, pretty much the same. Sunny, high 23. Pretty much the same as well as we roll into Monday, sunny and a high of 21.

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5: Clear sky through this evening, but cooling down to around 10 degrees by midnight. Overnight clear and a low of 6. Sun cloud mix to start the weekend tomorrow, high 18. Sunny all day Sunday, high 23. Kicking things off on Monday for next week, sunny and a high of 21.

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3: Clear sky through this evening, temperature dipping to around 10 degrees by midnight. Overnight, the clear sky is going to continue and get a little bit cooler, low of around 6. Mix of sun and cloud for Saturday, high 18. Sunday, pretty much the same, sunny, high 23. Pretty much the same as well as we roll into Monday, sunny and a high of 21.

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6: Clear sky through this evening, but cooling down to around 10 degrees by midnight. Overnight clear and a low of 6. Sun cloud mix to start the weekend tomorrow, high 18. Sunny all day Sunday, high 23. Kicking things off on Monday for next week, sunny and a high of 21.

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5: Clear sky through this evening, temperature dipping to around 10 degrees by midnight. Overnight, the clear sky is going to continue and get a little bit cooler, low of around 6. Mix of sun and cloud for Saturday, high 18. Sunday, pretty much the same, sunny, high 23. Pretty much the same as well as we roll into Monday, sunny and a high of 21.

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6: Absolutely beautiful few days ahead of us, all starting today with a mix of sun and cloud and a high of 18. Clear sky overnight tonight, dipping to a low near plus 4. Sunny for Sunday, high 23, and then sun for Monday, Tuesday, and Wednesday, highs of 21, 21, and 23.

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1: 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And the third Thursday is trivia night with Ty's Traveling Trivia. 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
4: A string of absolutely beautiful weather ahead of us, all starting today with a mix of sun and cloud and a high of 18. Overnight tonight, clear sky, low plus 4. Sun for Sunday, high 23. And then as we look ahead to next week, it'll be sunny on Monday, high 21. Same on Tuesday, sun and 21. And more sun on Wednesday at high 23.

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4: Absolutely beautiful few days ahead of us, all starting today with a mix of sun and cloud and a high of 18. Clear sky overnight tonight, dipping to a low near plus 4. Sunny for Sunday, high 23. And then sun for Monday, Tuesday, and Wednesday, highs of 21, 21, and 23.

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6: A string of absolutely beautiful weather ahead of us, all starting today with a mix of sun and cloud and a high of 18. Overnight tonight, clear sky, low plus 4. Sun for Sunday, high 23. And then as we look ahead to next week, it'll be sunny on Monday, high 21. Same on Tuesday, sun and 21. And more sun on Wednesday at high 23.

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7: Absolutely beautiful few days ahead of us, all starting today with a mix of sun and cloud and a high of 18. Clear sky overnight tonight, dipping to a low near plus 4. Sunny for Sunday, high 23. And then sun for Monday, Tuesday, and Wednesday, highs of 21, 21, and 23.

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5: A string of absolutely beautiful weather ahead of us, all starting today with a mix of sun and cloud and a high of 18. Overnight tonight, clear sky, low plus 4. Sun for Sunday, high 23. And then as we look ahead to next week, it'll be sunny on Monday, high 21. Same on Tuesday, sun and 21. And more sun on Wednesday at high 23.

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7: Absolutely beautiful few days ahead of us, all starting today with a mix of sun and cloud and a high of 18. Clear sky overnight tonight, dipping to a low near plus 4. Sunny for Sunday, high 23. And then sun for Monday, Tuesday, and Wednesday, highs of 21, 21, and 23.

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4: A string of absolutely beautiful weather ahead of us, all starting today with a mix of sun and cloud and a high of 18. Overnight tonight, clear sky, low plus 4. Sun for Sunday, high 23. And then as we look ahead to next week, it'll be sunny on Monday, high 21. Same on Tuesday, sun and 21. And more sun on Wednesday at high 23.

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4: Absolutely beautiful few days ahead of us, all starting today with a mix of sun and cloud and a high of 18. Clear sky overnight tonight, dipping to a low near plus 4. Sunny for Sunday, high 23. And then sun for Monday, Tuesday, and Wednesday, highs of 21, 21, and 23.

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6: A string of absolutely beautiful weather ahead of us, all starting today with a mix of sun and cloud and a high of 18. Overnight tonight, clear sky, low plus 4. Sun for Sunday, high 23. And then as we look ahead to next week, it'll be sunny on Monday, high 21. Same on Tuesday, sun and 21. And more sun on Wednesday at high 23.

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4: Absolutely beautiful few days ahead of us, all starting today with a mix of sun and cloud and a high of 18. Clear sky overnight tonight, dipping to a low near plus 4. Sunny for Sunday, high 23. And then sun for Monday, Tuesday, and Wednesday, highs of 21, 21, and 23.

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7: A string of absolutely beautiful weather ahead of us, all starting today with a mix of sun and cloud and a high of 18. Overnight tonight, clear sky, low plus 4. Sun for Sunday, high 23. And then as we look ahead to next week, it'll be sunny on Monday, high 21. Same on Tuesday, sun and 21. And more sun on Wednesday at high 23.

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7: Sunny today, winds northeast 20 kilometers gusting to 40, high of 23. Tonight, clear, low of 8. Tomorrow, sunny, high of 21. Overnight, clear, low of 9. And on Monday, sunny, high of 21. Overnight, clear, low of 9.

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1: 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As a member of the CBSE, we are committed to upholding the highest standards of broadcast excellence and adhering to the specific codes of conduct created by the Canadian Association of Broadcasters. 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We'll respond to your concern and send you information on the CBSC and the broadcaster codes.
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4: Sunny today, winds northeast 20 kilometers gusting to 40, high of 23. Tonight, clear, low of 8. Tomorrow, sunny, high of 21. Overnight, clear, low of 9. And on Monday, sunny, high of 21. Overnight, clear, low of 9.

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Clower, Glenn Campbell's Good Time Hour, John Wayne and Marshall Dillon, Roy Rogers, Andy Griffith, Ben and Adam Hoss, Little Joe, and Festus.

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2: Good morning. It's 7 o'clock. I'm Spencer Byers. The community group looking to purchase the old Markdale Hospital appears to run out of time. Jill Charlebois has details.
3: Affordable Housing in Gray Highlands, also known as AHI, was looking to submit another bid for the former Center Gray General Hospital property, which was vacated in 2023 when the new Markdale Hospital opened. AHI's previous bid fell through with a conflict centered around an environmental study for the site, which had experienced an oil leak on Christmas Day 2004. The group had told Bayshore News that once they had proof that the spill was properly mitigated based on the Ministry of Environment standards, then it would be confident in submitting a new bid to purchase the property while factoring in the cost to demolish the building and rebuild. Bright Shores announced Friday afternoon that the former Markdale Hospital had been sold to a different buyer, saying that the proceeds of the sale would be reinvested into critical health infrastructure with a focus on improving services to the communities that it serves. Jill Charlebois, Markdale.
2: Community Foundation Gray Bruce will release its latest Vital Signs report, which provides a snapshot of the quality of life across Gray and Bruce counties and highlights key priorities for the future. The Vital Signs report measures community well-being, identifies significant trends, and encourages action on issues that matter most to residents. The 2026 edition focuses on six key areas shaping life in Gray Bruce: community and belonging, living standards, housing, health and wellness, recreation and learning, and the environment and climate. The report was developed by a committee of local nonprofit sector experts with support of Watson Associates economists, and it is designed to present complex data in an accessible, easy-to-understand format. Thousands of people rallied across Alberta to voice their concerns about the province looking to separate. Demonstrators voiced their concerns about affordability, health care, and public services being at risk if the topic of Alberta's proposed separation continues to dominate the political discussion. 20 protests, which brought together labor groups, community organizations, and residents, were held in 15 communities. The demonstrations come as Alberta's political landscape has been increasingly dominated by debate over a proposed referendum that would ask Albertans whether the province should remain in Canada or begin the process towards a future binding separation vote. An Ontario man accused of selling a poisonous substance and aiding in 14 suicides in the province has pleaded guilty to helping those people die. Kenneth Law of Mississauga admitted to running websites which sold the chemical compound and other paraphernalia to vulnerable people. According to the court, Law had shipped more than 120 packages to at least 40 countries, and it was suspected that at least 147 deaths worldwide were linked to his operation. As a part of the plea deal, the 14 murder charges against Law were withdrawn, while investigators in the United Kingdom say he will not face charges for his alleged role in deaths in that country, as he could challenge additional charges under double jeopardy laws. In sports, for only the second time in their history, the Carolina Hurricanes are on to the Stanley Cup Finals after they crushed the Montreal Canadiens 6-1. Game 1 of the final will be on June 2nd. The Toronto Blue Jays are back at 500 after beating the Baltimore Orioles 6-5. Rookie Charles McAdoo hit his first career home run in the win. To the Memorial Cup, the Everett Silvertips will rematch the Kitchener Rangers in the final as they beat the Chicoutimi Saguenayens 6-1. And the Canadian Men's World Cup 26-man squad was announced yesterday, headlined by stars Alphonso Davies and Jonathan David. That's news and sports. The forecast coming up next.
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2: Sunny today, winds northeast 20 kilometers, gusting to 40, high of 23. Tonight, clear, low of 8. Tomorrow, sunny, high of 21. Overnight, clear, low of 9. And on Monday, sunny, high of 21. Overnight, clear, low of 9.
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4: Sunny today, winds northeast 20 kilometers, gusting to 40, high of 23. Tonight, clear, low of 8. Tomorrow, sunny, high of 21. Overnight, clear, low of 9. And on Monday, sunny, high of 21. Overnight, clear, low of 9.

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4: Sunny today, winds northeast 20 kilometers, gusting to 40, high of 23. Tonight, clear, low of 8. Tomorrow, sunny, high of 21. Overnight, clear, low of 9. And on Monday, sunny, high of 21. Overnight, clear, low of 9.

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2: Good morning. It's 8 o'clock. I'm Spencer Byers. The community group looking to purchase the old Markdale Hospital appears to run out of time. Jill Charlebois has details.
3: Affordable Housing in Gray Highlands, also known as AHI, was looking to submit another bid for the former Center Gray General Hospital property, which was vacated in 2023 when the new Markdale Hospital opened. AHI's previous bid fell through with a conflict centered around an environmental study for the site, which had experienced an oil leak on Christmas Day 2004. The group had told Bayshore News that once they had proof that the spill was properly mitigated based on the Ministry of Environment standards, then it would be confident in submitting a new bid to purchase the property while factoring in the cost to demolish the building and rebuild. Bright Shores announced Friday afternoon that the former Markdale Hospital had been sold to a different buyer, saying that the proceeds of the sale would be reinvested into critical health infrastructure with a focus on improving services to the communities that it serves. Jill Charlebois, Markdale.
2: Community Foundation Gray Bruce will release its latest Vital Signs report, which provides a snapshot of the quality of life across Gray and Bruce counties and highlights key priorities for the future. The Vital Signs report measures community well-being, identifies significant trends, and encourages action on issues that matter most to residents. The 2026 edition focuses on six key areas shaping life in Gray Bruce: community and belonging, living standards, housing, health and wellness, recreation and learning, and the environment and climate. The report was developed by a committee of local nonprofit sector experts with support of Watson Associates economists, and is designed to present complex data in an accessible, easy-to-understand format. Thousands of people rallied across Alberta to voice their concerns about the province looking to separate. Demonstrators voiced their concerns about affordability, health care, and public services being at risk if the topic of Alberta's proposed separation continues to dominate the political discussion. 20 protests, which brought together labor groups, community organizations, and residents, were held in 15 communities. The demonstrations come as Alberta's political landscape has been increasingly dominated by debate over a proposed referendum that would ask Albertans whether the province should remain in Canada or begin the process towards a future binding separation vote. An Ontario man accused of selling a poisonous substance and aiding in 14 suicides in the province has pleaded guilty to helping those people die. Kenneth Law of Mississauga admitted to running websites which sold the chemical compound and other paraphernalia to vulnerable people. According to the court, Law had shipped more than 120 packages to at least 40 countries, and it was suspected that at least 147 deaths worldwide were linked to his operation. As a part of the plea deal, the 14 murder charges against Law were withdrawn, while investigators in the United Kingdom say he will not face charges for his alleged role in deaths in that country, as he could challenge additional charges under double jeopardy laws. In sports, for only the second time in their history, the Carolina Hurricanes are on to the Stanley Cup Finals after they crushed the Montreal Canadiens 6-1. Game 1 of the final will be on June 2nd. The Toronto Blue Jays are back at .500 after beating the Baltimore Orioles 6-5. Rookie Charles McAdoo hit his first career home run in the win. To the Memorial Cup, the Everett Silvertips will rematch the Kitchener Rangers in the final as they beat the Chicoutimi Sauganines 6-1. And the Canadian Men's World Cup 26-man squad was announced yesterday, headlined by stars Alphonso Davies and Jonathan David. That's news and sports. The forecast's coming up next.
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2: Sunny today, winds northeast 20 kilometers, gusting to 40, high of 23. Tonight, clear, low of 8. Tomorrow, sunny, high of 21. Overnight, clear, low of 9. And on Monday, sunny, high of 21. Overnight, clear, low of 9. Currently 9 outside the studio. I'm Spencer Byers. 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
6: Sunny today, winds northeast 20 kilometers, gusting to 40, high of 23. Tonight, clear, low of 8. Tomorrow, sunny, high of 21. Overnight, clear, low of 9. And on Monday, sunny, high of 21. Overnight, clear, low of 9.

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5: Sunny today, winds northeast 20 kilometers, gusting to 40, high of 23. Tonight, clear, low of 8. Tomorrow, sunny, high of 21. Overnight, clear, low of 9. And on Monday, sunny, high of 21. Overnight, clear, low of 9.

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2: Good morning. It's 8 o'clock. I'm Spencer Byers. The community group looking to purchase the old Markdale Hospital appears to run out of time. Jill Charlebois has details.
3: Affordable Housing in Gray Highlands, also known as AHI, was looking to submit another bid for the former Center Gray General Hospital property, which was vacated in 2023 when the new Markdale Hospital opened. AHI's previous bid fell through with a conflict centered around an environmental study for the site, which had experienced an oil leak on Christmas Day 2004. The group had told Bayshore News that once they had proof that the spill was properly mitigated based on the Ministry of Environment standards, then it would be confident in submitting a new bid to purchase the property while factoring in the cost to demolish the building and rebuild. Brightshore has announced Friday afternoon that the former Markdale Hospital had been sold to a different buyer, saying that the proceeds of the sale would be reinvested into critical health infrastructure with a focus on improving services to the communities that it serves. Jill Charlebois, Markdale.
2: Community Foundation Gray Bruce will release its latest Vital Signs report, which provides a snapshot of the quality of life across Gray and Bruce counties and highlights key priorities for the future. The Vital Signs Report measures community well-being, identifies significant trends, and encourages action on issues that matter most to residents. The 2026 edition focuses on six key areas shaping life in Gray Bruce: community and belonging, living standards, housing, health and wellness, recreation and learning, and the environment and climate. The report was developed by a committee of local nonprofit sector experts with support of Watson Associates economists, and is designed to present complex data in an accessible, easy-to-understand format. Thousands of people rallied across Alberta to voice their concerns about the province looking to separate. Demonstrators voiced their concerns about affordability, health care, and public services being at risk if the topic of Alberta's proposed separation continues to dominate the political discussion. 20 protests, which brought together labor groups, community organizations, and residents, were held in 15 communities. The demonstrations come as Alberta's political landscape has been increasingly dominated by debate over a proposed referendum that would ask Albertans whether the province should remain in Canada or begin the process towards a future binding separation vote. An Ontario man accused of selling a poisonous substance and aiding in 14 suicides in the province has pleaded guilty to helping those people die. Kenneth Law of Mississauga admitted to running websites which sold the chemical compound and other paraphernalia to vulnerable people. According to the court, Law had shipped more than 120 packages to at least 40 countries, and it was suspected that at least 147 deaths worldwide were linked to his operation. As a part of the plea deal, the 14 murder charges against Law were withdrawn, while investigators in the United Kingdom say he will not face charges for his alleged role in deaths in that country, as he could challenge additional charges under double jeopardy laws. In sports, for only the second time in their history, the Carolina Hurricanes are on to the Stanley Cup Finals after they crushed the Montreal Canadiens 6-1. Game 1 of the final will be on June 2nd. The Toronto Blue Jays are back at 500 after beating the Baltimore Orioles 6-5. Rookie Charles McAdoo hit his first career home run in the win. To the Memorial Cup, the Everett Silvertips will rematch the Kitchener Rangers in the final as they beat the Chicoutimi Sauganins 6-1. And the Canadian Men's World Cup 26-man squad was announced yesterday, headlined by stars Alphonso Davies and Jonathan David. That's news and sports. The forecast coming up next.
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2: Sunny today, winds northeast 20 kilometers, gusting to 40, high of 23. Tonight, clear, low of 8. Tomorrow, sunny, high of 21. Overnight, clear, low of 9. And on Monday, sunny, high of 21. Overnight, clear, low of 9. Currently 9 outside the studio. I'm Spencer Byers. 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

0: 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Today's Best Country, Country 104.9. Good morning, Zach here. How's it going? Welcome to Saturday, start of the weekend. Full weather update coming up in just a minute here. Coming up at 9:30, a large creepy puppet that was found in Massachusetts.
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5: Sunny today, winds northeast 20 kilometers, gusting to 40, high of 23. Tonight, clear, low of 8. Tomorrow, sunny, high of 21. Overnight, clear, low of 9. And on Monday, sunny, high of 21. Overnight, clear, low of 9.

0: Jordan Davis would turn this truck around. Today's best country, Country 104.9. I know it ain't Halloween yet, but police in Massachusetts, they're trying to find the guy who owns a large, creepy puppet that was recently turned over to one of their police stations. They have something on social media. They added, if this puppet belongs to you, or if you recognize it from your nightmares, because it definitely looks like something out of your nightmares, please contact us to arrange a pickup. Now, believe it or not, commenters were actually informing the police of where this puppet may have came from, which is, it appears to be a 7'7" animatronic called Bobby Strings, which is sold at Spirit Halloween. $300, though.
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4: Sunny today, winds northeast 20 kilometers, gusting to 40, high of 23. Tonight, clear, low of 8. Tomorrow, sunny, high of 21. Overnight, clear, low of 9. And on Monday, sunny, high of 21. Overnight, clear, low of 9.

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Owen Rigling with Love, Hate, Love. Today's Best Country, Country 104.9. Welcome to that 10 o'clock hour. You're hanging out here with Zach on this Saturday morning. Here's Kenny Chesney. Get along.

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5: Sunny today, winds northeast 20 kilometers, gusting to 40, high of 23. Tonight, clear, low of 8. Tomorrow, sunny, high of 21. Overnight, clear, low of 9. And on Monday, sunny, high of 21. Overnight, clear, low of 9.

0: Stephen Lee Olson with Hello Country, today's best country, Country 104.9. Now, sometimes we don't think too far ahead when we're in a bit of a rush, and that's exactly what happened to this guy down in Wisconsin who decided to move a road closed barrier and make their way on down. They only got themselves stuck in some freshly poured concrete, though. Like, that whole truck was, in fact, stuck. Now, the Department of Transportation over there shared a photo of the pickup with its tires almost completely submerged in concrete. They even had a video going up about an hour later showing police and road crews using some pretty heavy machinery to get the truck out of its predicament. Really cemented their inability to read the signs.
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0: 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It's featuring Brooks and Dunn, Jake Owen, John Party, Dustin Lynch, Lone Star, and more. 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
7: Sunny today, winds northeast 20 kilometers, gusting to 40, high of 23. Tonight, clear, low of 8. Tomorrow, sunny, high of 21. Overnight, clear, low of 9. And on Monday, sunny, high of 21. Overnight, clear, low of 9.

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That's Chad Brownlee with Something We Shouldn't Do. Second and on Saturday songs coming up in the next hour at 12. That's right after the news here. Here's Ella Langley, Be Her.

0: Zach Brown Band and Jimmy Buffett with Knee Deep. Today's Best Country, Country 104.9 coming up at 11:30 here. I'll be telling you all about a wild story. The world's oldest wing walker.
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5: Sunny today, winds northeast 20 kilometers, gusting to 40, high of 23. Tonight, clear, low of 8. Tomorrow, sunny, high of 21. Overnight, clear, low of 9. And on Monday, sunny, high of 21. Overnight, clear, low of 9.

0: Tyler Joe Miller doing what she does. Today's Best Country 104.9. So this guy, he's way braver than I am. A 98-year-old British World War II vet has just officially become the world's oldest wing walker when he stood on top of a flying plane out in England. It was all done at Duxford Airfield in Cambridge. Now, the Guinness World Records adjudicator was on hand to officially certify Harry Heisman as the world's oldest wing walker. Apparently, he spent 11 months working with a physical trainer to get his body and his mind ready for the attempt. Yeah, it would take a lot longer for me to get ready.
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5: Sunny today, winds northeast 20 kilometers gusting to 40, high of 23. Tonight, clear, low of 8. Tomorrow, sunny, high of 21. Overnight, clear, low of 9. And on Monday, sunny, high of 21. Overnight, clear, low of 9.

0: Today's Best Country, Country 104.9, Megan Maroney with Beautiful Things. We got your news, weather, and sports coming up at the top of the hour at noon. And following that, it is Saturday, which means we have your second and on Saturday songs. And this week, it's almost going to be featured like a throwback Thursday. 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
2: Good afternoon. It's 12 o'clock. I'm Spencer Byers. The community group looking to purchase the old Markdale Hospital appears to run out of time. Jill Charlebois has details.
3: Affordable Housing in Gray Highlands, also known as AHI, was looking to submit another bid for the former Center Gray General Hospital property, which was vacated in 2023 when the new Markdale Hospital opened. AHI's previous bid fell through with a conflict centered around an environmental study for the site, which had experienced an oil leak on Christmas Day 2004. The group had told Bayshore News that once they had proof that the spill was properly mitigated based on the Ministry of Environment standards, then it would be confident in submitting a new bid to purchase the property while factoring in the cost to demolish the building and rebuild. Bright Shores announced Friday afternoon that the former Markdale Hospital had been sold to a different buyer, saying that the proceeds of the sale would be reinvested into critical health infrastructure with a focus on improving services to the communities that it serves. Jill Charlebois, Markdale.
2: Community Foundation Gray Bruce will release its latest Vital Signs report, which provides a snapshot of the quality of life across Gray and Bruce counties and highlights key priorities for the future. The Vital Signs report measures community well-being, identifies significant trends, and encourages action on issues that matter most to residents. The 2026 edition focuses on six key areas shaping life in Gray Bruce: community and belonging, living standards, housing, health and wellness, recreation and learning, and the environment and climate. The report was developed by a committee of local nonprofit sector experts with support of Watson Associates economists, and is designed to present complex data in an accessible, easy-to-understand format. Thousands of people rallied across Alberta to voice their concerns about the province looking to separate. Demonstrators voiced their concerns about affordability, health care, and public services being at risk if the topic of Alberta's proposed separation continues to dominate the political discussion. 20 protests, which brought together labor groups, community organizations, and residents, were held in 15 communities. The demonstrations come as Alberta's political landscape has been increasingly dominated by debate over a proposed referendum that would ask Albertans whether the province should remain in Canada or begin the process towards a future binding separation vote. An Ontario man accused of selling a poisonous substance and aiding in 14 suicides in the province has pleaded guilty to helping those people die. Kenneth Law of Mississauga admitted to running websites which sold the chemical compound and other paraphernalia to vulnerable people. According to the court, Law had shipped more than 120 packages to at least 40 countries, and it was suspected that at least 147 deaths worldwide were linked to his operation. As a part of the plea deal, the 14 murder charges against Law were withdrawn, while investigators in the United Kingdom say he will not face charges for his alleged role in deaths in that country, as he could challenge additional charges under double jeopardy laws. In sports, for only the second time in their history, the Carolina Hurricanes are on to the Stanley Cup Finals after they crushed the Montreal Canadiens 6-1. Game 1 of the final will be on June 2nd. The Toronto Blue Jays are back at 500 after beating the Baltimore Orioles 6-5. Rookie Charles McAdoo hit his first career home run in the win. To the Memorial Cup, the Everett Silvertips will rematch the Kitchener Rangers in the final as they beat the Chicoutimi Sauganines 6-1. And the Canadian Men's World Cup 26-man squad was announced yesterday, headlined by stars Alphonso Davies and Jonathan David. That's news and sports. The forecast's coming up next.
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2: Sunny today, winds northeast 20 kilometers, gusting to 40, high of 23. Tonight, clear, low of 8. Tomorrow, sunny, high of 21. Overnight, clear, low of 9. And on Monday, sunny, high of 21. Overnight, clear, low of 9. Currently 11 outside the studio. 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

0: Randy Travis with Too Gone Too Long. Today's Best Country, Country 104.9, and that is your second and on Saturday songs featuring your artists for today and also classics. Randy Travis, we also heard from Dwight Yoakam and Buck Owens, and we also, right before that, kicking us off was the Judds.
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7: Sunny today, winds northeast 20 kilometers, gusting to 40, high of 23. Tonight, clear, low of 8. Tomorrow, sunny, high of 21. Overnight, clear, low of 9. And on Monday, sunny, high of 21. Overnight, clear, low of 9.

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0: Today's Best Country, Country 104.9, Jelly Roll with Halfway to Hell. I couldn't believe my eyes when I saw this one. So a Toronto driver has finally beaten a red light ticket nearly 20 years after being convicted. So according to sources, the judge ruled that there was no explanation for the massive delay in the hearing appeal. And apparently the original conviction reportedly involved what the appeal judge described as sarcastic remarks made by the justice at the time. But imagine having that looming over your head for that long, only for it to get dropped 20 years later. My goodness.
1: 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Here's Tori.
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3: Sunny today, winds northeast 20 kilometers, gusting to 40, high of 23. Tonight, clear, low of 8. Tomorrow, sunny, high of 21. Overnight, clear, low of 9. And on Monday, sunny, high of 21. Overnight, clear, low of 9.

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Today's Best Country, Country 104.9. Welcome to that 1 o'clock hour. You're hanging out here with Zach. Here's Old Dominion Snapback.

0: Matt Kissel with another one. 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The new wild speed limit that's been set in Wisconsin.
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6: Sunny today, winds northeast 20 kilometers, gusting to 40, high of 23. Tonight, clear, low of 8. Tomorrow, sunny, high of 21. Overnight, clear, low of 9. And on Monday, sunny, high of 21. Overnight, clear, low of 9.

0: Today's Best Country, Country 104.9. That's iValley with Grew Up On That. Now, I'm pretty sure I thought this was a typo when I first saw this. It's a speed limit. One Wisconsin county has been fed up with speeders, and they decided to set one area's speed limit to 17.3 miles an hour. Kind of oddly specific, but it's actually intentional and psychological. It's actually aimed at getting drivers into staying alert in high traffic work zones. And I'm pretty sure, like, if I saw that on any road, in our case, you know, kilometers an hour, let's just give an example, 40.3 kilometers an hour, I am sure I'd be doing a double take and then trying to figure out how to set that 0.3 on my cruise control.
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0: Today's Best Country, Country 104.9. That's Garth Brooks with Colin Baton Rouge. And Lucknow's Music in the Fields is back in all of its glory. That's August the 27th to the 29th. And Saturday's got Cole Witzel, Al King, Cor Blund, Cal Sekulik, and more. 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
4: Sunny today, winds northeast 20 kilometers gusting to 40, high of 23. Tonight, clear, low of 8. Tomorrow, sunny, high of 21. Overnight, clear, low of 9. And on Monday, sunny, high of 21. Overnight, clear, low of 9.

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1: Today's Best Country, Country 104.9. Josh Ross with Scared of Getting Sober. We got your top 30 countdown coming up in the next hour at 3. Here's Kenny Chesney, American Kids.

0: Today's Best Country, Country 104.9. That's the Rec Laws with One Beer Away. Coming up at 2:30 here, the Pet Translator app that can tell you what your dog or cat is saying.
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4: Sunny today, winds northeast 20 kilometers gusting to 40, high of 23. Tonight, clear, low of 8. Tomorrow, sunny, high of 21. Overnight, clear, low of 9. And on Monday, sunny, high of 21. Overnight, clear, low of 9.

0: Shania Twain with Don't Be Stupid. Today's Best Country, Country 104.9. She's my favorite, by the way. Now, this is by far the most sci-fi thing I will probably ever read when it comes to animals. Now, while lots of these pet translator apps, they're usually created for the sake of entertainment, a tech startup in China is boasting that their pet translator is actually the real deal, so long as the pet is wearing a device that they made around its neck. And the translator can apparently get an accuracy rating approaching 95%. So pretty accurate, according to them. And if you see the pictures of this device, it looks like something out of like that Disney movie, Up, if you remember that one, Doug the dog, right? I loved that movie as a kid, like watching it on the little DVD player that my parents had. I always thought we were going to get one for like our dog when we got one, one of those little neck things. I wonder if I still got that movie in my closet somewhere. Gosh, I gotta rewatch that.
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0: 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Today's Best Country, Country 104.9. I'm Zach. That's it for me. Hope you have a fantastic rest of the day. I am out of here. But hey, don't go away, though. We got your top 30 countdown coming up next at 3 o'clock, all right here on today's Best Country, Country 104.9. Have a good one.
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6: Sunny today, winds northeast 20 kilometers, gusting to 40, high of 23. Tonight, clear, low of 8. Tomorrow, sunny, high of 21. Overnight, clear, low of 9. And on Monday, sunny, high of 21. Overnight, clear, low of 9.

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3: Wow, where has the time gone? It's already here again. The weekend. Time for the Top 30 Countdown, 30 of the hottest songs in country radio. I'm Rod West. Can you hang around for a while? We're going to be chatting with some great folks like Bailey Zimmerman, Owen Wrigling on his new hit. Also chatting with the Reclaws, Luke Combs, even Ella Langley. We'll talk about her and her big hit on the charts. Before we start the countdown, who had the big number one song last week? Well, Pretty Boy, Riley Green, and Change My Mind.

0: Today's Best Country, this song number 28 from Morgan Wallen and Post Malone. I ain't coming back. Post actually postponed his tour for a few weeks so he can finish off the new album he's working on. But don't worry, he's coming to the Rogers Stadium with Jelly Roll June 16th. Song number 29 there from Tay Bay. That's going to leave a memory. And the number 30 song on the countdown, brand new music from Luke Combs. And Be By You. Hey, we're off to a good start. All right. Quick break. We'll come back and check in with your sanity.
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4: Sunny today, winds northeast 20 kilometers, gusting to 40, high of 23. Tonight, clear, low of 8. Tomorrow, sunny, high of 21. Overnight, clear, low of 9. And on Monday, sunny, high of 21. Overnight, clear, low of 9.
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0: Hey, it's Rod West. Thanks for listening to the Top 30 Countdown. Zach Top has a new track. It's sort of a ballad about the toll of touring and breaking down of a long-distance relationship. It's called South of Sanity. It's song number 27 this week.

0: Song number 24 this week from Corey Kent and his buddy Cole Wetzel together with Rocky Mountain Low. I like that one. Song number 25 was about Bailey Zimmerman's new pickup truck. Have you seen the picture of it? It's a jacked up white Silverado with the big knobby tires and lights and racks. And yeah, it's pretty. Look, take a look online if you get a chance. And that's the number 25 song. All right, take a quick pause. We'll come back and talk about the new hit from A Mommy to Be.
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0: Today's Best Country, it's Rod West. You're listening to the Top 30 Countdown. Thanks for joining us today. Megan Patrick is in National Notes this morning. She's going to talk about why she's quitting the tour. Well, there's a good reason for it. We'll get to that. She has the number 23 song this week with Safe Place to Break.

0: Today's Best Country. There goes to Neil Arts, the number 22 song this week with Don't Ruin Flowers. Megan Patrick and A Safe Place to Break. I guess there will be a place to break, sort of. She's in Nashville Notes today. Megan Patrick feeling bittersweet as she reflects on her final show she did over the weekend, letting fans know that she won't be able to finish out her Golden Child tour in order to focus on her family and awaiting the arrival of her first child with hubby Mitchell Timpani. End of the summertime for her. Awesome. Jordan Davis said he's glad classic country music sound is coming back in style. He says, as a fan of the 90s country, it's exciting to see the more traditional sound coming back. The steel guitar, the fiddle, and the kind of production that takes you right back. I agree. Jordan Davis. And that is Nashville Notes Part 1. We'll get Part 2 for you later on in the show. We'll take a quick break. We'll come back. We'll check the forecast and a fresh pick, too.
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4: Sunny today, winds northeast 20 kilometers gusting to 40, high of 23. Tonight, clear, low of 8. Tomorrow, sunny, high of 21. Overnight, clear, low of 9. And on Monday, sunny, high of 21. Overnight, clear, low of 9.
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6: From Wasaga Beach, Rebecca Rain had exposure to country music very early in her life, drawing influences from childhood favorites like Loretta Lynn, June Carter Cash, and Patsy Cline. She's crafted her own sound that's both modern and traditional. She's been fortunate enough to serve as an opening act for some greats, including Jess Moskaluk, Megan Patrick, and Beverly Mahood. This is Rebecca Rain with Late to the Party.
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1: Hey, it's Rod West. 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Tyler Joe Miller. He has the number 21 song this week with Under the Influence.

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2: Hey, it's Rod West. If you just tuned in, welcome to the show. It's a Top 30 Countdown, 30 Hottest Songs in Country Radio. Owen Ringling, wow, he has been having such a career and recently debuted on the Grand Ole Opry. How cool is that?
3: So blown away and grateful and excited. That's a crazy announcement to make. That's something that, I mean, everybody who gets into country music dreams about getting to do. So the fact that they're letting just a kid from Mildmay, Ontario, step in the circle is pretty cool.
2: Yes,
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2: is.
3: Away.
2: 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Here's the number 19 song this week with Love, Hate, Love.

0: Today's Best Country, there's Ella Langley with Morgan Wallen, the new song, I Can't Love You Anymore. She wrote the song, and I thought, I wonder if Morgan would like this. So he sent it over, he goes, yeah, it's a great track. So the two of them decided to put it together, and actually surprised everybody when they did the song live just last month after a short tour. Because she's been on the road with him doing a few shows as well. There's I Can't Love You Anymore, Ella Langley, and Morgan Wallen. Song number 16 this week on the Top 30 Countdown. All right, a quick pause for the cause. We'll come back in another duet featuring a main artist and an opening act.
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4: Sunny today, winds northeast 20 kilometers gusting to 40, high of 23. Tonight, clear, low of 8. Tomorrow, sunny, high of 21. Overnight, clear, low of 9. And on Monday, sunny, high of 21. Overnight, clear, low of 9.
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0: Today's Best Country, there's Dean Brody. Song number 13 this week with A Man Without a Woman. Dylan Scott had the number 14 song this week with What He'll Never Have. I'm Rod West. I don't have much either, but anyway. Quick pause for the cows to come back with a countdown, including a guy who survived the shooting at the big Las Vegas concert almost 10 years ago.
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0: There's the new one for Kane Brown, Song 12 this week with Woman. Fun song from Kane Brown. I like that. I'm Rod West. It's something new for you.
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0: This week we check in with Jason Aldean. Yes, he was one of the survivors of the big shooting in Vegas 9 years ago, but that didn't rattle him much. He's got a brand new single. He's had 31 number one hits, and this is going to be his 50th single to country radio. It's called Don't Tell on Me. It's our Pick Hit of the Week.

0: Jason Aldean, that's the new one, Don't Tell on Me, the second single from his album Songs About Us. And he was influenced, actually, by the Foo Fighters. He's always liked the sound of the Foo Fighters' guitars. And that's a bit of the sound he put in his new single. Jason Aldean, our pick hit of the week. Awesome. Hang on, we're going to be hollering at somebody next.
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7: Sunny today, winds northeast 20 kilometers, gusting to 40, high of 23. Tonight, clear, low of 8. Tomorrow, sunny, high of 21. Overnight, clear, low of 9. And on Monday, sunny, high of 21. Overnight, clear, low of 9.
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2: Top 30 countdown, today's best country. There's just being me. Yeah, that's what I'm doing too. I'm Rod West. Thanks for tuning in. Nashville Notes Part 2. Forget. And if you're wondering, the country winners of last weekend's American Music Awards, the AMAs, were, well, best male country artist, Morgan Wallen. He wasn't there, but he'll take it anyway. Best female, of course, Ella Langley. Best group of the year went to Zac Brown. Song of the Year went to Ella Langley with Choosing Texas, and Best Country Album was Megan Marotti's Cloud Nine. And speaking of Ella, she says she fell in love with Stevie Nicks' voice back in the day, listening to her mom's Fleetwood Mac records. Said, my mom would give me the Fleetwood Mac vinyls I played over and over in the morning before school, listening to the vinyls and Stevie Nicks. That's very true. And that is Nashville Notes Part 2. All right, back to the countdown with the number 8 song from Megan Marotti from her album, Cloud Nine. Here's Beautiful Things.

0: Former number one hit for Luke Combs, Sleepless in a Hotel Room on today's Best Country. Luke is, he doesn't like the word being famous. No, and he tries to stay grounded being a family man and all.
1: I think, and, you know, I've always thought that, you know, when you reach a certain level of success or... What I hate fame, I hate the word celebrity, I hate those words, they're weird, and they make me uncomfortable a little bit. But it's reality, like, I also accept it, and it's just weird to, like, say it. I don't want it to ever sound like a braggadocious thing. But I think when you get to a certain point, like, the fame or the success or the influence, like, it just kind of accentuates and exacerbates the inherent person that you are, right? Like, I think if you were a great guy and you become rich and successful and famous or whatever, like, it gives you the opportunity to be more of who you already are.
0: And he is a great guy and very grounded too, Luke Combs. All right, one more pause. We'll get back to the countdown, the top four, including a song about brunettes.
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4: Sunny today, winds northeast 20 kilometers, gusting to 40, high of 23. Tonight, clear, low of 8. Tomorrow, sunny, high of 21. Overnight, clear, low of 9. And on Monday, sunny, high of 21. Overnight, clear, low of 9.
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6: Number 4.

The latest in Tucker Wetmore. That's Brunette. Song number 4 this week on the Top 30 Countdown. Even though he sings about brunettes, he prefers blondes. Hey, so do I. Number 3 this week, belonging to Jordan Davis. The new track's called Turn This Truck Around.

0: That is the number two hit this week from Riley Green. Yes, the pretty boy with the blue eyes. Riley Green, Change My Mind. I'm Rod West. Quick break. Come back. Something new on the top of the charts. Who can it be?
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0: 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Ella Langley with her hit, Weren't for the Wind.

0: Ella Langley, a song about a restless, wandering spirit. She actually wrote it on the tour bus in the middle of nowhere, looking at the Wyoming landscapes and thought, yeah, if it weren't for the wind. Number one this time last year on the charts.
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0: I knew this wouldn't take long. Ella Langley with her new single, Be Her, number one this week on the Top 30 Countdown.

0: from those songs. But for this record, Dandelion, I had that song first. I had the concept. I was walking in every single right with vision boards and 100 song reference playlist. So this record is so thought out. I mean, every single detail has been thought about, to the songs, to the music, to what the show's gonna be, to all of the images coming out. It's just fallen together so beautifully. So
1: it's a great song and a great album. Ella Langley, her new single, Be Her. The new number one song this week. 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Dufferin counties and its surrounding areas. Hey, it's Rod West. Thanks for the ride.
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7: Sunny today, winds northeast 20 kilometers gusting to 40, high of 23. Tonight, clear, low of 8. Tomorrow, sunny, high of 21. Overnight, clear, low of 9. And on Monday, sunny, high of 21. Overnight, clear, low of 9.

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